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0: You respond back to the Latrobe Street mission for the female unwanted subject. They advise she's still there on the property. She's going to be up front. 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

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Have you respond to you? 90 Burham Wood Drive. It's going to be for a 71-year-old male having low blood pressure. 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

0: 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It's 10-8 VLS out of Station 4. We can take that Burnham Wood if you want.
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1: You're responding to 90 Burnham Wood Drive. It's going to be for a 71-year-old male, rising low BP. They checked it. Might be a faulty machine, but they're saying it's a 92 over 60 reading. He's feeling faint, dizzy. Patient has a history of cancer and high blood pressure on BP medication.
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0: Control Station 2. Have you stationed in the area of 3512 Camden Avenue? It's going to be for a mental emotional response of a 63-year-old male. 7 alert, 2014. Respond with the EMS to 3512 Camden Avenue. Nathan Somerville called in advising he wants to get a Sharps. He's having panic attacks. He's refusing to go with EMS. He specifically requested law enforcement.
1: Six. 37.

0: Juan de nuevo.
1: You're responding to 3512 Camden Avenue, just having you stage in the area. The 63-year-old male is requesting to go to Sharp, but refusing to have an ambulance, so we sent law enforcement. Just wanting you to stage in the area.
0: Wait on copy.

0: 37.
1: Good.
0: Subject called in via the neighbor's phone. He had walked over to 3510. I spoke with the neighbor who advised he is still at his residence. He's sitting on his front porch break.
1: Good.
0: He went ahead and gave him some water and then locked his door. He's requesting response come to the back of his house through the alleyway off Laurel. Central, please.
2: 4-8-9 copy, standby.

Control Station 3, have you respond to Compass Health? Address 3 Western Hills Drive. 96-year-old female who has fallen. Septal laceration is on blood thinners. Advised the bleeding is controlled. Time of alert, 2022.

0: Central. With a 17, he advised he does not wish EMS to respond. Says everything's fine. So you show 24.
1: You can disregard.
2: Four and nine central, can you repeat, please?
1: Enforcement's advising you disregard.
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1: Responding to Compass Health, address 30 Western Hills Drive, 96-year-old female who has fallen, large bump on top of head, is bleeding, she's on blood centers, it is controlled, she'll be awake and alert in room 23.

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0: On the 1017 Lynn Street, 1067. It's going to be a 9-year-old female wearing a pink dress. 17 can see her. She's on foot. Direction of travel is towards 16th Street.
1: Central.
0: Go ahead.
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0: 9, you're responding to 3510 Camden Avenue. It's going to be for a male subject, 180 sharps. Advising he'll go with EMS.
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Have you respond to Wart County? The address is going to be 138 Belt Road in the city of Monday. It's going to be a 68-year-old male possibly having a stroke. Time of alert, 2048.

0: 409 going en route to 3510 Camden Avenue. 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
1: 1024, child's been returned home.
0: 2049. Yes, 68-year-old male, possibly having a stroke. Caller was not there at the time, but advised that the patient is conscious but not responding.

law enforcement should not be there, or if they are, they did not advise.

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0: looking at me to see if they had a closer unit.
1: 6th Street, 59-year-old female by the name of Kimberly Thompson. 17 hasn't been able to make contact with her in over a month break. Dean did advise this female lives with her husband, but she has no way of getting a hold of him to make sure they're okay. Just requesting they be checked on.

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1: Roane County does not have an EMS.
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0: 9, just to keep you updated on this, we've called Roane County, they didn't have anyone. We've called Ritchie County, and they are towing someone out for station 43. And they'll call back with an ETA if you just want to keep going that way until we hear back from them.
1: That's received 10-4. We're about 45 minutes now.

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Central Station 6, have you respond to 124 the Fields condo number 6. It's going to be for a 94-year-old female who was stolen, uninjured, time of alert, 2117.

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1: You're responding to 124, the Fields condo, number 6, the 94-year-old female who has fallen. They don't believe she'll be injured. They're advising to come to the front door. She weighs about 170 pounds.
0: Copy.

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0: Respond to 705 33rd Street, 1016 in progress. This is a third party caller advising there's a couple fighting. I believe it could have became physical.
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1: 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A 76-year-old female who has fallen, hit her head, unable to stay awake. 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
1: On to the area of 2526 Lenore Street, 1088 check for unwanted subjects. It's going to be three juveniles were caught ding dong ditching and started exchanging words with the 17 at this address. Direction of travel was towards the David Lee Drive break. She caught them on camera. They were on her porch. One was wearing a gray shirt, black shorts, one white shirt, black shorts, and then on the other.

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They're on 7th Street, was last seen passing Warner Kia, direction travel Market Street, red convertible driving the wrong direction.

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Central Station 4, how do you respond to 916 16th Street? It's going to be for a female stating that she has an injured hand. Location notes are in the culprit.

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1: 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He was advised from 7 to 8.
0: 10-4, 2146. Great, responding to you, 916 16th Street. It's going to be for a female, stating that her hand is injured.

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How do you respond to... One Devon Road. It's going to be for a 72-year-old female with a possible broken hip who has fallen. Time of alert 21:56.

0: 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Patient refusal. You can show 408 en route to the last call you just dispatched us to.
1: Responding to 801 Devon Road. It's going to be 72-year-old female who has fallen, possible broken hip. 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They did get her off the floor though.

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0: West Virginia, David, 41824, Adam, pulling into 711, red, Chevy, Colorado. Colorado, correct?
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0: West Virginia 28, 143-933, Adam. Show me a silver and collar, Kia sold. We're going to be in the 1100 block, 13th Avenue.
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0: To an unknown problem. Was at Camden Ave and Mason Street. It's going to be two subjects running down Camden Avenue. It was just passing KMA Auto. Advice, he's running from a black male on a bike.
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0: The 37. Check back with my Joe Martin Sonic in Gladstone Street. I'm not looking at anything down here. Anything on your end?
1: Negative, I'm coming up on 95. See nothing.
0: Central. Okay. I seen advised they were running past Sonic, right?
2: Affirmative.
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0: 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We're gonna be in 1000 block, 13th Avenue.
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0: Respond to threats in person. 17th at Sheets on 7th Street. Advised a subject in a black Mustang SUV threatened him with a 32 and left headed towards City Park Break. He is now advising the prom party did not actually brandish a weapon. Was unable to get a 28, but it should be on camera.

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1: 4.

0: 56, 42. 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
1: Good.
0: 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He's just acting suspicious, pacing back and forth.

0: 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He advised everything was fine. 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
0: 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So you can show all fire units clear.
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0: 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Stop John 1011, complaint 4220 Lincoln Street. It's going to be several dogs in the backyard, possibly pit bulls barking.
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0: Can you respond to the good mark, Camden Avenue, 1810 Camden Ave, unknown problem. The subject is advising someone threw a rock through a camper window and then believes someone's following them. They're all over the place.
1: 10-1.

0: 56. I believe the 17 on the GoMark call is going to be related to the disorderly motorist that county is on currently. Advised a gold Chevy Equinox attempted to run them off the roadway. The 17 on that one was on foot, brake.
1: Good.
0: Advised the direction of travel was Camden Avenue.

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0: 10-4, this vehicle is coming back to an Ashley Obie Jean on a 2011 Chevy Equinox. It's valid. Break.
1: Good.
0: This vehicle was an NCIC hit out of West Virginia.
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1: Yeah. 42.
0: Respond to a 1030 subject, 1301 Staunton Avenue. It's going to be a male subject with dementia. It's hitting and kicking the caller and trying to leave.
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0: Go ahead.
2: Can you try and contact the Humane Society? He has two dogs in this vehicle.
0: 10-4.

0: for the 56. Made contact with the Humane Society. They advised they would be contacting us back shortly with an ETA break.
1: Good.
0: Second caller, second subject on this, the Christopher subject from the Disorderly Motorist, is requesting to see if he can come get the dogs. He's been the one taking care of them, apparently.
1: Stand by.

0: 6.
1: Good.
0: Just advising, the subject is going to have to walk on foot from 1252 Guyon Road to collect them.
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1: Good.
0: Humane Society called in, provided a 15-minute ETA break.
1: Good.
0: I dropped that 17's name and number in the CAD. He's requesting a 21. Apparently he has belongings in that stolen vehicle as well. He's wanting to collect.

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0: 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PDM was the subject. Read light check. Subject has dementia and was being disorderly earlier.
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2: 10-4, I spoke with that subject. He's been advised.
1: What?

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Respond, stage in area 4301 Camden Avenue, 4301 Camden Avenue, Parkersburg. Possible rekindled People's Courage Fire. Time of 0441.

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0: 10-4.
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0: Pleasure, 413. Maybe you'd like you to come down Camden Street to the back side of the property.
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0: Number 409, you're en route to 4301 Camden Avenue, Peebles Cartage, stage in the area, possible recon.

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0: You can let fire know. There's a small amount of smoke here. I'm going to be on that AB corner where the buildings were separated. They can either come down through the middle or access from that outside wraparound road. Staff here advising there's some smoke there along the edge of that building.
1: 10-4.

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The 17 was the downstairs neighbor, advising that the upstairs neighbor is screaming. 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
0: 10-4, go ahead.
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1: 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Can you run that for me, please?
0: 10-4.

0: 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Delta 37.
1: Good.
0: Just to advise, the 27 for the ESTEP guys expired as of 7-5-2026. Both the 28s and the other 27 are valid.
1: 10-4, thank you.

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0: 10-4.

1553. Respond to the tornado laundromat, 1508 St. Mary's Avenue, for an 88 check. Some male subject that was trying to break into an electrical box on a light pole. He was wearing a black shirt, possibly walked away. 17 advised that he was doing it for 30 minutes, and she called when he stopped.

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Seven 41.

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4533, both units respond to 1411 Staunton Avenue for an 84 in progress. 17 is at GoMart advising that two homeless subjects walked into this address, advising that they're currently in the garage behind the house, sorting through stuff.

I copied. Do they have a hold on it? I'm not seeing that. They said that they're filing one. It's not been approved yet. Is there another unit with traffic?

0: teams now advising that they're by the railroad crossing. Palm Party female's wearing capri pants and a t-shirt, short gray hair.
1: Point 3 in here.

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0: 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I have an updated location.
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Heavy duty at 6 around Fort Grant. 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Also, hydrant flow testing will not be done today, so equipment is prepared.

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0: 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Both units respond, Christ United Methodist, 715 16th Street for a 73 alarm, point of activation, zone 2, Motion Hall. May I come back with the key holder?
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Booth answer response today, Merle Street, Broadway Avenue for an 88 check. 17 of us, you saw a tall male wearing a great tank top, black pants, and backpack going in and out of the school and going around remodel houses, wanting the area check for him.

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1: 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They're about to keep walking up and down 6th Avenue.

0: 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It's going to be in room 111. 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
1: 403, showing you route to 1 Wingate Drive. It's going to be the Wingate Senior Living. For an 86-year-old male, complaining of abdominal pain, leg pain. It's going to be in room 111. Just advise the staff on site stating that this subject is in a female's room being combative, refusing to get out. They did deny law enforcement.

0: Central Station, have you respond? 3520 Roseland Avenue, 3520 Roseland Avenue. 83-year-old male fell down at least 10 to 12 stairs, possibly hurt his elbow and arm. Number of alert, 0847.
1: Now, fallen down 10 to 12 stairs, at least hurt his elbow and arm, is bleeding on blood thinners. Number of alert, 0847.

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1: Engine 4 is out.
2: 10-4, engine 4, 3520, where's Langatha now? 83-year-old male fell down 10 to 12 stairs, stating he hurt his elbow and arm, is bleeding, unknown blood centers. OP N5, away, T25.

10-4-418, turning north to 3520 Roseland Avenue, 3520 Roseland Avenue in Parkersburg, for an 83-year-old male who's fallen down 10 to 12 stairs. Believes only his elbow and arm is hurt, is bleeding on blood thinners. He's going to be 225 pounds.

just on the 405 13th Street apartment, Arizona Adam, for an unwanted subject. 17 of us, there's a female subject in the apartment currently. The landlord doesn't want them in there. It's in reference to a call from yesterday.

Patrol all Park Street stations. Fire alarm, Town Square Apartments, 201 3rd Street, 201 3rd Street, Cross Street, Court Square. Got two calls on this. Alarm company calling in with an activation. We have possible workers on scene doing a smoke test with a leak. Set off the fire alarm. Third page, Jerry.

0: We had a worker call in, advised that they believe the smoke test had a leak, set off the fire alarm, and then the alarm company is calling in. They were unable to confirm that it's a false alarm. Tim?
1: Susan, Rob.
2: 24.
3: That was 24.

0: ahead.
1: 9-4-5.
0: 10-4.
2: Central.
3: 802, guys.
2: This was caused by smoke testing lines in the building. There's no problem here. However, their alarm will not be able to be reset until they're done with testing. So you may get additional alarms. They're going to call when they're done testing and alarm reset.
3: Down for sure, ATD.
0: For that,
1: if you would open and close at 10:46, 19 to Murdoch. There's a subject with a blown tire on the trailer. You got 12 to the next one out. 10:44.
2: 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We have storms coming about noon. 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
0: Respond for a 17 in person at Camden Clark. It's going to be room number 162 on the second floor. 17 made a report before about someone getting into his bank account. He believes he has a picture of the problem party he wants to show you. Thank you. 30, 30, you're very broken tonight.

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0: Central Station 4, he's on a 2263 Blenner Hassett Height, 2263 Blenner Hassett Height for a 73-year-old male, advising his heart rate is down to 39, chest pain, kind of alert 0932.
1: 4 copies.
2: Comes in the 19th.

0: 413, turning around to 2263 Blenner House of Tides, 2263 Blenner House of Tides, in Parkersburg for a 73-year-old male, buzzing heart rate down to 39, chest pain, does have a history of AFib and heart failure. There's a location note stating that the address takes you to a different location, but the house will be a cream-colored two-story house with a green metal roof.
1: Copy. Go ahead and tone the fire as well, just in case we need some lifting assistance.
0: They've been toned already.

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1: 10-4, I have you en route.
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1: 9.

Central Station 4, you respond to 100 Cedar Rose Lane, 100 Cedar Rose Lane, Parkersburg. For a 94-year-old female, the caller is a third-party resident, stating that she was on the phone with her sisters, that this patient is going down, elevated blood pressure, dementia, 10 alert 0951.

10-4408, turning around to 100 Cedar Rose Lane, 100 Cedar Rose Lane in Parkersburg for a 94-year-old female. Caller's third party, didn't know her mother was on scene. Saying the grandmother is going down, unknown exactly what she means by that. In and out of the hospital, elevated blood pressure, dementia.

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0: Station 1. They respond to 1107 Core Road, 1107 Core Road in Parkersburg for a 77-year-old female who's fallen, hit her head, is on blood thinners, not bleeding, complaining of head pain where she hit her head. Time of alert, 0958.
1: Room.
0: 10-4-18, turning around to 1107 Core Road, 1107 Core Road in Parkersburg for a 77-year-old female who has fallen in a carport, is on blood thinners, not bleeding, approximately 200 pounds, complaining of head pain where she hit her head.

425, turning around to 303 Schoolview Street, 303 Schoolview Street in Elizabeth, where a 63-year-old female, throwing up, has kidney issues of stone. Believe she might have another one.

So 6D 45. Is respond to 1605 Broadway Avenue for a 73 alarm. It's going to be residential. Point of activation, inside motion detector, name of contact with the key holder. Okay.

08. 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That's going to be the house at the end of that road.

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0: 10-4, stand by.

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1: 10-4.

5024. Please respond to Dollar Tree, 130 Park Center Drive for an assist subject. 17 is going to be there in a blue Chevy sedan, 10 to 15 minute ETA. They need to go to the location on 30th Street to pick up a vehicle that she was granted custody of in Magistrate Court today.

0: 16, there's a DV order for pickup at Magistrate Court.
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0: 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Can you respond to 2675 36th Street, 2675 36th Street. This is going to be Worthington Nursing Home. For a 77-year-old male, advising productive cough, yellow-greenish mucus coming up, has a temp of 99. The doctor's wanting him sent out. Time alert, 1031.
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1: This is 416. Tempo 416, showing you're out to 2625 36th Street, 2675 36th Street, could be Worthington. For a 77-year-old male, a productive cough, yellow-greenish mucus coming up, a temp of 99, eye drainage. The doctor's wanting him sent out. He's going to be in the east side, room 24, bed A.

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0: Central Station 4. You respond to 2675 36th Street, 2675 36th Street. It's going to be Worthington Nursing Home. For a 61-year-old female, had a fall yesterday, now has an abnormal x-ray. Going to be in room 28A on the west side. Time of alert, 1036.
1: One's in all black, one's in a multicolor shirt. The oldest one's wearing black shorts, red and white blue jersey.
0: 57.2. Female, advising had a fall yesterday, now has an abnormal hip x-ray. It's going to be in room 28A on the west side.

0: Central Station 2. You respond to 1701 7th Street, 1701 7th Street in Parkersburg for a 55-year-old male violent chest pains, left arm pain, nausea. It's been going on for about a week and a half. Took a nitro and the pain was relieved. Travel alert 1037.
1: Restaurant 416. Divert to the chest pains, call early about 4 blocks from it.
0: Info 416, show you en route to 1701 7th Street, 1701 7th Street for the 55-year-old male, chest pains, left arm pain, nausea, vitamin's been going on for a week and a half, took in nitros, advising the pain was relieved but still very nauseous and still has left arm pain.
2: Control 408 has arrived at Camden. I forgot to advise when we left scene, it was 1025.
1: Semi 24, there we go.

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2: Central 425, or correction, 423.
1: 423.
2: I heard 416 pipe up on the 7th Street call. Do we need to go to Worthington or is that a Zone 3 backup?
1: It's Zone 2.
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1: Central 423, turning around to 2675 36th Street, 2675 36th Street for a 77-year-old male, productive cough, yellowish green mucus coming up, 7099 eye drainage, being room 24, bed A on the east side.

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1: 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It's going to be for a 67-year-old female, advising that her mother is a paraplegic, has an ileal ostomy bag, saying that there's been blood in it for the past 2 days now. Use the front door.

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0: 3, you respond to 905 Grand Central Avenue. 905 Grand Central Avenue, this would be the valve oil for a 22-year-old female who collapsed, fell and hit her head, was not bleeding. It's in the office now. Time alert, 1056.
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0: 10-4.

0: 28, guys.
1: We'll be out with white Subaru sedan on 900 block of Taft. Hudson subject just fled. He ran into the apartment. We're not chasing him, so we'll probably still tow the vehicle.
2: Central Station 4, you respond to 1733 St. Mary's Avenue, 1733 St. Mary's Avenue in Parkersburg, for a 64-year-old female advising west side went numb, has a history of this, had asserting as well. Time of alert, 1057.
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0: He's running back towards Williams Street.

0: 10-4408, turning route to 1733 St. Mary's Avenue, 1733 St. Mary's Avenue in Parkersburg for a 64-year-old female. Advising her left side went numb, has a history of this, advising her head is hurting as well. 17 will be outside waiting. There's a location, note that there's dead bugs at this location.
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0: George stated after 33, seeing him, he ran towards East 12th or 12th Street area, so he's trying to double back, I think.
1: Okay.
0: Started this way for that.
1: 10-4. Oh, 403, checking your status.

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1: Tempo 425, showing in route to Camden 1115.
0: He's okay, they're loaded, they'll be en route here shortly.
2: Should be on it as Boy Sam Sam Ida 1. It was expired back in 2013 to that company BSSI. It's negative in CIC.

60. Are you 10-8? We're getting another 73 alarm at that 1605 Broadway Avenue. The point of activation now is audible motion detector.

advising that we're having another 73 alarm at the 1605 Broadway Avenue. The point of activation now is the audible motion detector.

0: Central, 4150.
1: 4150.
0: Both units respond to deadline on 7th Street for 65 in progress. 17 is a customer advising that a male subject stole Starbucks coffee and got into a white Nissan Cross over and left heading towards Route 50.

0: does.
1: 24, make contact with the homeowner. Problem.
0: No break.
1: Go ahead.
0: Respond to 2893 Pike Street for a 1050 PD. It happened in the roadway. They pulled over into the speedway there. Nissan Rogue versus a GMC pickup.

had to respond to the Rebel 3211 Murdoch Avenue for an assist public. 17's going to be on foot there, needing to go to a nearby residence. He has a DV order against them that's not been served yet. More information in the call card.

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0: 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Unit calling Central, go ahead.
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0: 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We have an order to serve on that 17 if he's still there.
1: Well, we're still up here just gathering some items. We'll be here for a minute.
0: Copy, where are these?
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1: 10-4 break.
0: Okay.
1: You had the Walmart, One Mountain Drive for 65 already occurred. I need to make a report. Problem parties in the call card.

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0: 209. Can you start me a card? We're en route to Jackson General for a stat transfer back to Camden ZR.
1: What is?
0: So the non-emergency line's just ringing busy.
1: Okay, we have two calls on the non-emergency. We still have two lines left. Okay. Thanks.

0: to the 24. Yeah. 1517 17th Street for found 83 and found item. 17 advised to come to the 18th Street side of the building. Driveways off of 18th Street. They had to fire a worker. The worker left a garbage bag with women's clothing, SS or Social Security, and ID in it. Also a baggie with white powder.
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2: 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Scott Martin, Camden, West Virginia, Ocean 7 Young, 484.
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1: Yes.

Vessel Station 3, 815 34th Street there in Vienna. 41-year-old female caller states possible intestinal blockage.

603, that'll be 815, 34th Street there in Vienna. 41-year-old female, history of the same thing, intestinal blockage. We have brown house, blue vehicle in the drive. Also complaining of abdominal pain.

0: 33.
1: Respond to 3010 Camden Avenue, apartment D is in David, 17 in Pedersen. 17, advising he's having issues with someone hacking into his phone. They have a location there, advising that he has 96 issues.
0: Got it.

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1: Make sure this 10.4 subject to serve, that it is belonging to the original proceeds and above.
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0: 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Central, the weather moving in like it is, it's a storm here now. We're going to abandon this mission for now.
1: The sheriff's office is en route as well. Staging area of 739 Rising Sun Ridge Road. Male, unknown means. State doesn't care how he does it. 1025 thoughts. Twelve thirty.

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1: You can go ahead and cancel, Sheriff.

Station 4, engineer to respond, 4204 Emerson Avenue, 4204 Emerson Avenue. Male's fallen there, possible fractured leg, third party call.

Anything else? Set 4410. 4204 Emerson Avenue. Going to be the recovery facility there. Caller states, when you turn on the lot, go past the building, turn right at the back of the building. Should be the first door on the right, correction, first door you come to. 50-year-old male, third party call, possible fractured leg. Well, 50.

Station 4 in the air, Chris Bond. Robert Byrd Highway, approximately 19-mile marker, near of Rost Road. Vehicle hydroplane. It should be a white Honda, unknown on injuries.

0: Unit that will respond. A Deer Walk unit just notified us by radio. 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
0: Route. 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Unknown if they're going to go there for help. 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

0: 139, 132. Progress 1014 18th Street, apartment number 2, 1014 18th Street, apartment 2. 17 has a recording. You can hear a female screaming. Believe she's being assaulted by her partner. It's been going on all day.
1: Wall 32.
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2: 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It is prescribed.
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0: Patriots.
1: You can disregard on that phone call. She's wanting an officer in person now. Central to 33. On the sheep on 7th, 11 near 27th Street. There was a two-vehicle accident there. They exchanged info. The other person left at the 17th, now wanting to make a report.

0: 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Just verbal. 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

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There's a small gray car that's stuck in the high water. There's an occupant inside of it still. Ten four.

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1: 704, Shinny responding. Parkview Drive, Parkview Way, where it floods all the time. I have a report of a small grig at Fort Taurus stuck in the high water. Actually,

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Eleven complaint, 3003 34th Street, 303 34th Street. 17th advising, storm blew open the dog crate at his neighbor's outdoor pen. All three dogs are running free. The owner of them is in a nursing facility.

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0: 425 is going to be clearing one refusal, AMA.
1: For motor vehicle accidents, possible injuries. Going to be on Route 50 eastbound at Martown Road. Route 50 eastbound Martown Road, caught on my pass by. Okay, 1337. 25, I copy.
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1: I believe we have one on the Lakeview Avenue side. Do you need one on the opposite side?
2: We're on the College Parkway side, but we still have the traffic come through. I'm not sure anybody's on the Lakeview side.
0: Good.
1: Sorry, I'm requesting that traffic be blocked there on the Lakeview side.
0: On the opposite side, since I was not advised earlier, I'll go back that way now.
1: Apologize. 17.
0: 24, that call's been updated.

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Have a female in her 30s complaining of chest pain, shortness of breath, time of age 1342.

3, sending route. Going to be urgent care, 2107 Pike Street, 30-year-old female came in, complained of chest pain, shortness of breath, tingling, vomiting. They're also advising she admitted to some suicidal thoughts. Do you want law enforcement on this?

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1: 10-4.

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1: 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We haven't been told anything else. Stand by, OA.
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0: 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George 380, check that.
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0: 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It's expired as of 8/2025 to a Peggy Chris out of Parkersburg.
1: Where am I at traffic on that, please?

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1: Fire department's clearing, but advising street department's on scene now. 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
2: 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They put up barricades on the park, Collie Parkway, and putting off the way.
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0: 10-4.
1: Can you advise the PD unit that's waiting on Parkview that Street Department's already put barricades up at Lakeview, Parkview, that he can clear?
0: 10-4, we did advise and we'll re-advise.

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Vaginal bleeding, possible rupture hernia. Top of page 1439.

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0: Can you 21, please?
1: 50.

0: Yes.
1: What's your 27-1-8?
0: Yes.
1: Edward, 486051.
0: So 28 PM GMT, it's expired as of 1/2025 till Larry Stringer out of Parkersburg break.
1: Yes.
0: 27 valid data points for that same Stringer subject.
1: Okay.

0: Station 4, please respond to 250 Staunton Turnpike. This will be Wincor Windows on Staunton Turnpike. Unknown age male, possible seizures, found in the restroom with blood on his face. Time of page 1446.
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0: Go ahead.
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0: Copy that. Wincor Windows, 250 Staunton Turnpike, 28-year-old male. They believe possible seizures, found in a restroom with blood on his face.

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0: 402, 10A with a receiver call.

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Tower page 1500.

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They advised she had felt dizzy and then went down. They have her on 02.

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I dropped you on a 17 via 21.

Central Station 1, please respond to Rosemar Medical Group for Rosemar Circle. 60-year-old male, shortness of breath, BC 802, time of page 15:19.

0: show medic for him after that.
1: Copy, medic for four Rosemar Circle, 60-year-old male, shortness of breath. Currently on 3 liters of O2.

Central 145. 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

team copy. 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

0: 17, so you're on route 103 North Elm Street, 103 North Elm Street. It's going to be a 68-year-old male, altered mental status, not behaving, just standing there, refusing to take care of himself. Began last night.
1: We're 17, copy.

0: 124. To fly to 801 14th Street for an unwanted subject. It's going to be a male subject in the 17th yard. 17 just keeps repeating that the male is bothering her daughter.
1: Okay.

0: 62 other units to survive as the foam party took off towards St. Mary's Avenue. Negative 17 was being 10:30 with the call taker. Wouldn't give much information.
1: Okay.

0: 41, Dale 7, 14, St. Mary.
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Station 4, please respond to Parkersburg Veterinary Hospital, 3602 East 7th Street. Male in his 20s collapsed. They do have him up now. Time of page 1551.

0: 141. I dropped you on the 17 via 21.
1: Hospital, 3602 East 7th Street, hit by a SAT, a male in his 20s, collapse.
2: Central, drop me on that 17 for the church street mission. That's my call from yesterday.
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0: 10-4.

respond to the area of Latrobe Street, Mission 1725 Latrobe Street for a 1030 subject. Call party is going to be a Brittany Cottrell. She's wearing a black shirt, blue jeans, carrying a trash bag. Last seen heading towards the Go Mart, left 2 to 3 minutes ago. She was causing a scene there.

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1: 10-4.
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1: 10-4.

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1: 10-4, we have a bunch of Brittany Cottrells in our system. Do you know what her date of birth is by chance?
0: Thank you.

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Third-hand information advising someone fell bottom of the horseshoe in the parking lot, bleeding. 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

0: 418 Central. Be advised, we're clearing the ER right now. We'll go to North Tower.
1: Copy 418, this will be the North Tower. They advise bottom of the horseshoe. There's a subject fell and is bleeding. That's all the information we have. Station 4, you can disregard town.

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0: 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Respond in the area of the 4200 block of Sierra Avenue, 4200 Sierra Avenue, and report of a power line on fire. Have a base in the area.
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2: 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Showing you an out. Report is in the 4200 block of Stair Avenue. Report that there was a power line on fire, possibly smoking at the time of disconnect.
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129, 139. 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
0: Don't come back in here on Sarah Avenue until I can find it. So maybe you come in on the other end. Just stage up.

0: Central, how many calls did you get on this?
1: We received one call. Looks like our caller was staying at 44th and Sayre, looking advised it was closer to Rosemont.
0: And it was closer to Rosemar. Okay, I'll go back and check that area again.
2: Have you heard anything from law enforcement?
3: We do have two units on scene, but we have not heard

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1: 901, go ahead.
0: Need to make contact with your caller, and he'd like to step out and meet me. I'm glad to look at what he's seeing, but I see nothing at this point.
1: Affirmative. Currently trying to make contact.
0: Okay.

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0: Andrew 2, go ahead.
1: 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I'm double checking what this guy said he saw. It's just a stick across the line and started down, but you guys go ahead and clear.
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Central Station 3, please respond to 83 Carpenter Street, Vienna. 82-year-old female, fallen. Doesn't seem to be injured. Howard Page, 1727.

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1: Good, 901.
0: I talked to the complainant. He pointed out what he thought he was seeing. I checked the area three times, see nothing, we're clear.
1: 7-4-17-20.
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3: Doesn't appear to be injured.

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0: Disorderly motorist in the area of 4100 9th Avenue, Silver Subaru, West Virginia 28, Oscar 44938 Adam, going up and down the road, driving about 50 miles an hour.

0: Iran, be advised that 28 comes back to a Timothy Paul or an Aram Seth out of Washington, West Virginia.
1: To 1411 22nd Street, reference to check welfare to me for a 20-year-old male. 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

0: pedestrian route 477 Homestead Road in St. Mary's. 91-year-old female complaining of hip pain. It's also a knot on her head and elbow. Difficulty ambulating. Approximately 110 pounds. Could you give me an ETA, please?
1: Wait.
0: Thank you.
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0: Sir, thank you.
1: Advised of flooding, so depends on how it is, although we may not make it to the residence.
0: Sir, I called the 17 back and let her know approximately how much time was weather permitting.

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Or he would be not. 10-4, 1848.

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We've got a 911 hang up, no answer times 2.

0: 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We are in an area where we may have to turn around, just to let you know.
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23. Respond to the area of College Parkway from the WVU campus. Reference to pursuit, 129 is currently in pursuit with the motorcycle.

0: Tricks are continuing on. They're on Murdoch. Correction, Emerson, heading towards Murdoch. Devil.
1: Does he continue down this way?
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1: Central, do you have communication with the trooper?
3: This is a
4: left on Murdoch from Emerson Avenue. Walk on 8th Avenue.
5: He dropped 19th Street. Think he's taking a right back to Garfield. Right back to Garfield.
1: Hey, 39, good. Catch your lights. They're way ahead of us. We're not going to catch them.
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0: on 19th Street under the bridge. He's on foot.
1: 10-4, we're at the traffic circle. Where do we need to go to help him?
0: Please hang a right.
1: 39, this is your area. You lead.
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0: Ambulance. 41 has 10-1, 10-13.
1: 10-4. Slow down.
2: 10-4. Keeper 19th.
1: We're underneath the toll bridge off Keeper.
2: Under 10-4.

on the pursuit with Grand 28. How far? 51 display for a motorcycle. 10-4.

0: bad.
1: I got a West Virginia 28 for you. It's going to be on the motorcycle. It's G George 7 Y Young 455. Repeating, George 7 Young 455.
0: Copy.

0: the 20 where you weren't able to make it at.
1: Looks like the bike may have just been transferred. I ran the VIN. The plate that should be on it is George 7 X-ray 253 to a Nathan Goodnight out of St. Mary's Avenue, Parkersburg. It's valid, negative 29.
2: Yeah, forward. I'm got that mail 13. I'll be transforming to my King's process.
1: 10-4, is it going to be the Goodnight subject?
2: Let the trooper know. Apparently his phone's somewhere around that bike. I didn't see it on the handlebars. He's wanting his phone back.
1: Copy.
3: I'll be following.
1: 10-4.
2: On that subject. He's advising it's a 99. Let me know whenever you're ready. West Virginia, F Frank 268754, repeating Frank 268754 on a Brandon Koff subject. Good.
1: Where am I?
2: 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Thank you.

0: 29.
1: 29, good.
0: Negative locals, he is 29 out of Ohio, no extradition for failure to appear on a traffic offense.
1: 10-4, thank you. What's the status on his 27? Also, does he have a motorcycle endorsement?
0: He is suspended. I am not seeing an endorsement. He does have two priors driving while suspended for unpaid citation.
1: 10-4. He's in for certified for me, please, and thank you.
0: Affirmative.

0: 1, 29 Central. Be out at 19 for processing. Also, if you can find out which officer's handcuffs are on this subject, I'll bring him down and take him to the hospital.
1: 4, I believe it's going to be Unit 41, Kaplinger.

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1: To all EMS stations, just to advise, Marietta, Maine is now on diversion, only accepting STEMIs, strokes, and traumas. Repeating, Marietta, Maine is now on diversion, accepting STEMIs, strokes, and traumas. 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

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Yeah, 458, 1930.

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1: The sun is leading up to the station and states that there is no water on the lake where he's taken us.
0: 418, you're completely unreadable.
1: I'll give you 21.
0: Sir, thank you.

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1: Negative. However, he is going to have curly hair, is what they advised. Central 53, Cache and Ratchet.
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0: 53. 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
1: 5'4".
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1: 4-0-3 is on the PLS, however, will be 10-7 suspensive.

Central Station 6, respond to 1201 9th Street, apartment 11 in Vienna for a 65-year-old male, fallen, is up off the ground, advising excruciating pain, time of alert 1957.

0: got the active for that call. I'm not sure. 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
1: Went off on my end. I'll have you en route to 1201 9th Street, apartment 11. It's going to be in Diana. For a 65-year-old male, but fallen, he is up off the ground, now complaining of generalized pain, history of a metal stimulator in the spine, advising 30 for an on board, no relief, approximately 155 pounds.